Some of them have run away to the hills and have no shelter, no food. No one knows where they are. Hear me, my chief. I am tired.

Move on, my brick. Violence, destruction. Who knows? 'Cause time is slipping away.